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1: Alice Cooper reminding you to catch the chairman of the board, Ed Hamilton, right after my show at midnight. 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

fun run for people who hear 5K and immediately need to sit down. 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

0: classic rock from the first Boston album right here on Rock 107. Hey, did you get your Reapers tickets yet? 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
0: Woo! You figured it out. Congratulations. You're going to see Trans-Siberian Orchestra. 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

far off, I sat and wondered. 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In a funny how the night moves, when you just don't seem to have as much to lose. 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
1: Hi, Alice. One of my favorite bands back in the day was ELO. I'm 72, and I still love them. Can you play Turn to Stone? Apparently, it was Jeff Lynne's favorite song. Love the show. James K. Portland. All right, here it is. ELO.

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1: From early days in Detroit, to teen angst in Arizona, to shock rock in L.A., to his rise to Rock and Roll Hall of Famer, one man is superbly seasoned to guide you through this magnificent musical journey.
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0: It's Alice Cooper here to lock you away deep inside my attic. I'll have Gustavo haul up the human-sized cages. Anyway, I got loads more coming up this hour. Like, yeah, you gotta love the 80s from Def Leppard. But now, well, let's get into this music.
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